0: males left the property. The firearm was seized as evidence on 10-8. 10-4,
1: $2,000.
2: 125 Marion, 10-8 as well.
1: 10-4.
3: 2,000.

0: Engine 12, fire rescue.
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0: 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Notified the homeowner of what is legal to burn. They're not actively burning anymore at this time. Scene under control. Engine 12 will be returning.
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0: Manager will be in his office in 25 minutes.
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1: 10-4, thank you.
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0: boyfriend.
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0: Spoke with dispatch over there, left my name and number. They're going to be calling me back. The deputy is whenever they get more info. Right.
1: 10-4, go ahead.
0: They do have that juvenile detained at their office at this time.
1: 10-4.

0: 765.
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0: Got a female on the line from 2330 Schoolhouse Road. Advised, it looks like somebody tried to break into our house with a screwdriver. I'd like to speak to a deputy. What do you advise?
1: My mobile.
0: Thanks.

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0: 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We on Roxbury.
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1: God.
0: Spoke to that female. She just wanted love. 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
1: And 4.

0: 147 Center Ridge Road, Exxon, Fall Station 20, Company 13 EMS response. 147 Center Ridge Road is the Exxon Falls 2023.
1: You're responding.
0: Ambulance 30 responding. 147 Center Ridge Road is the Exxon Falls 2023.

0: Fire rescue, male 30.
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0: 86-year-old male fell. Apparently conscious and alert, he did hit his face off of concrete, bleeding from the head and nose. Okay. 30, they'll be located in a green Chevy Trailblazer at the gas station.

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1: Good.
0: We just received a call from a female up in Morgantown advising that her mother that lives at 940 Boyd Park Drive has been missing since about 1500 hours. 82-year-old female driving a silver 2013 Ford Escape. Caller advises this has happened before. She does have a gambling issue, but her son's checked the area in hot spots and negative contact.

0: Matt's just in his office now for that paperwork.
1: Have you met call American County Medic 30 C Charlie?
2: Calling Medicom, be Delta, be Delta.
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2: 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You requesting a consult or a Nemesis?
1: Nemesis, sir.
2: Mr. Kale, cert number, destination, ETA, and go ahead.
1: 026386, Fairmont 15, Zombie 4A, and 86860, white male patient was pumping gas at the local gas station, stumbled over his feet, causing him to trip and fall, striking his head on the concrete. Does have a small laceration under the, or on the bridge of the nose, bleeding is controlled, no lost consciousness this time. On our arrival, patient is consular and orient DCS 456. Skin tank warm, dry, pupils decrown reactive. No JVD, no fetal edema. Lungs is clear and equal. Is also ambulatory on scene. A history of hypertension, prostate cancer, allergies. He has a list of allergies. Blood pressure 176 over 84, heart rate of 83, sinus rhythm on wander. O2 saturation on the room air is 96%, respiratory effort 20 and then labored. And finger stick 156, also 20 gauge in the left AC with PRN. Questions, concerns?
2: Has received any blood thinning usage?
1: Negative.
2: Alright, we need to 296-1679. 296-1679. And have you gone direct to Fairmont?
1: That's received, copied. I will be contacting Fairmont, correct.

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1: 这还去南京？
0: Be around to the magistrate with that paperwork.
1: 什么？
0: Marion 60. Have a Marcia claim on public service fee. What do you advise?
2: Call her back.

Station 2032. Go ahead to 32. I have a transport out of Mon Marion inpatient 8, going to Mon General 509, Cat 11. Proceed.

0: 去年新三万。要去南京。
1: I'm going to be out with a female in a red SUV at the station.
0: 三分。
1: Ohio 28, King Robert, X-ray 8172.
0: 三分。

0: Marion, any available state unit?
1: 125.
0: Just took reports from State Farm callers. Advised that there is a vehicle accident on Mannington Road. It's going to be 4 miles after the pizza place. It's going to be a Ford F-150 silver in color registered to a John Patrick. Advised it ran off the road into a ditch. Negative injuries at this time.
1: When you say Mannington Road, are you talking about

0: 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On our map, it's 4 miles is around the Huey Run area.
1: Okay, 10-4. I'll just drive out that way.
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0: Have a reckless driver, I-79 southbound, last seen at 142, advises a blue truck pulling a boat, is going 70 miles an hour due to construction, swerving, unknown 1028. It just passed the way station.
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0: We have that deputy back on public service to you. 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
1: Quarter, break.
0: 10-4, go ahead.
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0: 10-4.

0: 9 Bogey Lane Falls Station 20, come to 10 EMS response. 9 Bogey Lane Falls 2106.
1: Good.
2: Got a call from the original complainant for 940 Boyd Park Drive. 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
1: 10-4, I'll have that one.

0: 代码提出来一下。
1: 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Hey, Thomas Claypool. Female advised that she's not been able to get a hold of him all day long. 65-year-old male.
2: Thank you very much. What's that male's name?
1: Thomas Claypool.
2: Ever disregard.
1: So far.

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1: I will be showing this female where the Union Mission is.
2: Ten points.

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0: 765.
1: Yes, Marion.
0: Can you public service reference of a well-being check?
1: Have one.

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0: Have a domestic at the Old Clarion Inn at 930 East Grafton Road. It's going to be apartment 126.
1: Yes.
0: Caller advised she was on video chat with her daughter and advised the boyfriend hit her and ripped her shirt. There's also a one-year-old child in the residence with the female. They believe that Mel may be, believes that Mel might be under the influence.
1: Several.

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1: Four.
0: Thanks. 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
1: Five zero, Marin. This is the old Clearing Inn building. These are apartments now.
0: 10-4. Marion 60.
1: Go ahead.
0: Can you back up state police at the Clarion Inn with the domestic?
1: 10-4.

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2: Go ahead,
3: 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You should have been traffic stop, Woods Avenue, right.
2: Go ahead.
3: It's going to be a blue Jeep Renegade, 79 Paul 298. It's going to be right across from Wright Street.
2: Tempo 232, copy traffic stop, Lucas Avenue. He's based in front of Bright Street.
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1: 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What was the apartment number?
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0: Peggy Perkins of Toledo, Ohio, is loud and clear.
1: 10-4, we'll be on submission.
0: 10-4. Go ahead, 222.
2: Spoke with a female. She advised that she doesn't know what group he stays in. Right?
0: Go ahead.
2: She said that she believes he stays in 107, but nobody lives there. She was advised that would be 10-8.
0: 10-4.
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3: 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Callers advising her 43-year-old male son, Jason Slaughter, is screaming at the neighbors in the yard, has an extensive psych history and off his medications. He's out of control at this time.
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0: Silver Ford Focus, 85 Young, 591, coming near the parking garage.
1: 10-4 copy traffic stop, Bryant Street near the parking garage, with a silver vehicle, 85 Young, 591.
0: Where are number now?
1: Marion, 22.
0: Good.
1: The mother to that subject you guys are going to Skyline Drive for is on the phone, wishing to speak to you guys. What do you advise?
0: I'll work on it.
1: 10-4.

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0: I already left the office. Can you stop by and grab a hygiene packet for the mother?

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2: T-32, Fairmont.
0: Good.
2: T-Mail 75, sorry.
0: 7.
1: Twenty

0: calling from there. I believe I'm out here.
1: 10-4.
0: What's the male's name?
1: Jason Slaughter.
0: 10-4.
2: Transporting to Mont General.
1: Okay. 2135.
2: I see Fairmont, I'll be 10-8, Sherburne here.
1: So far.

Station 2026.

0: Barry in 2265. We just took a phone call from that slaughter subject.
1: Yeah, we're trying to talk to him through the window.
0: Send for it.
1: We've got eyes on him, but he's refusing to come to the door.
0: Send for it.
2: One, two, five, Marion.
0: Go ahead.
2: I just drove all the way to Kirksville Lake, negative contact. Good.
0: 10-4, 2139.

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1: Cooper 10-4, I'm clearing up now.
0: 10-4.
2: 50, Marion, 10-4.
0: 10-4.
1: 20, Tamara, was it this male's mother that was the initial caller, or was it the neighbor?
0: The caller was the mother of the subject, advising the neighbors, gotten a hold of her, and told him what was going on.
1: 10-4, he's refusing to acknowledge us, not wanting to come to the door.
0: 10-4.
1: 20, Tamara, we'll be 10-8 for now. He hasn't committed any crimes or anything for us to hold him on. We'll wait. Hygiene paperwork when it's small and fills them out.
0: 10-4, 2142.

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0: We'll be 10A from out here. When I get better service, I'll signal one. You can transmit over to the caller so I can arrive her.
1: 10-4.

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0: I made contact with that male by telephone. I'm going to meet him in the parking lot after this 10-fold service paperwork on him.

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1: Yes.
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1: Temple.

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0: Mail's leaving for the evening. Be tonight.
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0: 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What do you advise?

0: 32 Fairmont.
1: Yeah, it's a 32.
0: In regards to this personal safety order, Newmark Caleb Hoover served in person. I'm telling you.

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1: Good.
0: What kind of paperwork did you serve on him?
1: Personal safety order.
0: I can't mark this served.
1: Ten 4, I'll call you.

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1: 4, go ahead.
0: Turns to a 2009 Chevy Silverado, registered to a Sierra Cooker out of Mannington, expiring 1 of 26. Go ahead.
1: If you haven't already, you can take that juvenile out of NCIC. And did you get a hit confirmation from Ohio yet?
0: Not yet.
1: Devil.
2: 168 Marion, traffic stop.
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0: Go ahead.
2: 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If you would check all 50 for OLN for this subject, please.
0: 10-4.
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Rescue clear 2220.

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1: Yes.
0: I have a Zane Street by public service for you in reference to Rabbit Lane. What do you advise?
1: Slaughter.
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0: 10-4.

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0: 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How it was, they're in a dispute with her downstairs neighbor. Now the neighbor's playing loud music.
1: 10-4.

0: 9168.
1: Go ahead.
0: That male also has an ID out of Texas. His OLN out of North Carolina is suspended due to failure to pay fines and failure to appear.
1: Yeah, boy.
0: Variant, any unit on station?
1: 22.
0: That female's outside for mental hygiene paperwork.
1: Terrible.

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1: Whatever.
0: Okay, Q, she's at the Fairmont City Police Station. We're directing her down to you.
1: Whatever.

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1: Responding.
0: Hey, ma'am, sir, you're responding 922 Virginia Avenue, OB related, 2235. You'll be responding to a 26-year-old female, 25 weeks pregnant, believes that her water broke. It's going to be her fifth child, having contractions.

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0: 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I'll be getting
1: 10-4, 20-40.

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0: 10-4-22-43. Marion 168, your status?
2: 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Can you make it a case, please?
0: 10-4, copy 10-15, 2243.

0: 168 Merrill, being out the office, 1015.
1: 10-4, 2245.
0: One, two, five, Marion.
1: Go ahead.
0: I was out with 168. If you would just note that U-Haul that he stopped is going to be parked here in the parking lot of the Pickup City. Go ahead.
1: 10-4, 2245.

0: Fairmont 222 to 232.
1: All right.
0: We have a brand issuing complaint to 1000 Fairmont Avenue at Sheets. Security company called and advised four individuals are threatening other customers with a sword. I'm sure if it's fake or not.
2: Ten four.

0: 168 Marin, I'll be out at the office.
1: 10-4, 2247. Paramount units responding to sheets. Alarm companies advising that all the individuals seem to be juveniles, white males. One's wearing a blue t-shirt with white shorts, has a sword on his waist.

0: caller's not advising that it's three white males. The one with the blue shirt has a sword. Another white male has a white t-shirt on. The other one has wearing all black. And there's also a black male with them wearing a tan shirt and black pants.
1: 10-4, is there a verbal altercation going on?
0: Negative, they just seem to be hanging around the store, and the one is pointing the sword at customers coming in and out of the store.
1: Okay.

0: The alarm company's advising that they had just ordered food and are waiting for it. The mails aren't being unruly.
1: Jan 4, if I still wish us to respond.
0: They're still wanting an officer to respond.
1: Jan 4.
2: Thank you so much. I'm back in the city.
0: 10-4-2-19.

0: 232, Fairlawn.
1: Go ahead, 232.
0: Dolphin 222, you'll be on here.
1: 10-4.

0: 没事吗，徐远星？
1: Yes.
0: We just had a noise complaint, 221 Spring Street. And as the neighbor had, was playing loud music, officers went out there, told him to turn it down. Now the person with the loud music is calling in saying that after she turned the music down, they are now stomping on the floors.
1: Ten, four. Have any names been run from the subjects involved?
0: Negative.
1: 10-4.

0: California 去的南京。
1: Yes.
0: I was just out there. It's an ongoing issue between the two parties. The female that called in was advised of a PSO.
1: Ten, four. I'm gonna go run them.

0: 1-800-567. Did they call 911 or did they call 4200?
1: 911. Go ahead, 232.
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1: 10-4.

0: Sorry, you said 221 Spring Street, correct?
1: 10-4, correct.
0: Show me out here.
1: 10-4.

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1: 10-4, copy traffic stop, Katy Baptist Church with 539329 Adam, 2256.
2: Search the juveniles. They were carrying a styrofoam sword. Break.
1: Go ahead.
2: They were advised. Let me show you this tonight.
1: 10-4.

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0: George 15804 8.

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0: Okay.

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2: That'll be 10-7. Have a good night.
0: 10-4, you as well. Marine 34.
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0: 1027, return for a Tristan Channel out of Fairmont. 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

0: Thank you, Sam. I have a Florida 27 when you're ready.
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0: I have another 27 by name and date of birth when you're ready.
1: Go ahead.
0: Our same will be Zebra, Adam, Nora, Tom, Henry, Edward, Adam, last name Jones, $128.95.

0: 26.
1: Yes.
0: Did you also fax that paperwork to Valley?
1: Negative. You need to do that for me, please.
0: Located at 27 for Cynthia Jones of Fairmont. She's clear, break. Okay. I believe Florida DMV's down, but Brianna Corbett is clear. 10-4.

0: Thank you so much.
1: Yes.
0: 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You show me pennies.

0: 不要进来听。
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0: I have Peggy Perkins at Public Service. Guy says she needs to speak with you in reference to directions to somewhere in Parsons, West Virginia.
1: I see her out in the station. I'll be out with her.
0: Good luck.

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1: That's the one that 26 just sent.
0: 10-4.
1: 10-4, we'll all head that way.
0: 10-4.
1: What was the address again?
0: 161 Skyline Drive in Reeseville.
1: 10-4. House 25, office, pick up the paperwork.

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1: Go ahead.
2: 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See if you can get any of the answer or take it. Just possibly haven't picked them up yet, but we're just trying to get somebody ready.
1: 10-4.

0: Marion 51. 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What do you advise?
1: Give it a couple minutes. Try again.
0: 10-4.
1: Nothing else. 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
0: 10-4.

0: Mary, where exactly is Skyline at in Reidsville?
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1: Ainsworth.

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1: Fensworth.

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0: 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We're going to be en route back to holding. Can you go ahead and get a hold of Allie? I don't see on this sheet a specific time for a hearing. Can you just find out from them?
1: 10-4. I've also tried 12 of the deputies with negative answer. Keep going.
0: We got to find somebody, Marion. You can't get anybody. Kenny and Bruce.
1: 10-4.

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0: 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She also stated she doesn't know what time the hearing will be. She'll check and advise.
1: Fair enough.

0: Area 51.
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0: 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Would you like me to call them? 279 is not answering his phone.
1: Negative. Just make sure you logged on to CAD everybody that you tried and email that CAD to 20.
0: 10-4.

0: Marion, also on that cab, just make sure to log beside each unit number if they either didn't answer or if they refused.
1: Answer.

0: Fairmont, Fairmont.
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0: If you wouldn't mind letting me know the number referencing that pack I just sent.
1: Are you asking for a CAD number or the case number?
0: Negative, it would be the NCIC number.
1: 10-4.

0: Freddy woman.
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0: Probable cause is found. 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Transport first.
1: Transport.

0: 50 on there.
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0: 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He may work for call time.
1: Thanks,

0: Marion 51. 23 is going to come in.
1: Yeah, well, thank you.
0: Thank you.

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1: Good.
0: I have Valley by Public Service wishing to speak to a deputy. What do you advise?
2: Two rivers, our guy.
0: 10-4.
2: My cell phone.
0: 10-4.

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0: 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Operator 0 points clear.
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0: If you alert the fire department, there's a strong odor of gas outside of the Whitehall Taco Bell.
1: That's a shame.

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4: 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Ruby is on yellow diversion until 0630. Repeating, Ruby is on yellow diversion until 0630. Rescue clear, 0215.

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1: Well, go ahead, ma'am.
0: There's a strong odor of gas outside of Taco Bell.
1: Thanks.
0: You're welcome.

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0: Let the on-frame for the YOX, so I got a black vehicle in the guardrail. Send me PD.
1: That's received. Do you know if there's injuries?
0: I don't believe they're trying to drive away. Well, I think they're stuck in the guardrail.
1: That's received. We'll get PD out there, thanks.
2: Marion 26. Have a vehicle accident. 132 southbound off ramp. It's gonna be a small black car into the guardrail. Go for it.

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0: So the fire department rolled up on their way to another call. It appears to be trying to leave, but it's stuck on the guardrail.
1: Beautiful.
2: Saturday 4 Marion, did you advise southbound or northbound on ramp?
0: Southbound off ramp.
2: Damn, I'm in route as well.
0: 10-4.
1: One 168 Marion, I'm on 10-4, 168.

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0: Tyler Donley, D-O-N-L-E-Y. 627-95, break for 28.
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0: train 168.
1: Good.
0: 1027 returns right. Tyler Donnelly out of Fairmont. Surrender revoked operator. He's clear.
1: 10-4, what's he revoked for?
0: One unpaid citation, failure to appear, and three out of state unpaid citations.
1: 10-4.

0: Oh, 127 past you.
1: 127, guys.
0: Travel the area. I went clear down to the Goodwill. Come back. Unable to locate any kind of gas smell. So 127's return.
1: Mass receive 127 reporting. CN under control returning 0236.

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0: 10-4.
2: 266 to 51, I'm A-Rod certified.
0: 10-4, would you care to swing out of here?
2: Is that the white on crash?

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0: 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Go ahead.
2: Make this a case. Need certified driver's history and triple FX down, please.
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0: Thanks, Shelby 10-8. City unit relief.
1: 10-4. T-shirt 1.
2: Yeah, with that vehicle, the sheriff's department was handling, waiting on the tow.
1: 10-4, 201.

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1: Go ahead.
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1: Negative.
0: We're out the office.
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0: 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Who are you guys?
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0: You have my en route, Tom.
1: 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On 6/30 of 2026, and it's a Tuesday.
0: That's received. Thank you.
1: Also, it's summer and current temperature is 72 degrees with 89% relative humidity.
0: Thank you for that information, sir.

0: 201, Fairmont.
1: Go ahead, 201.
0: Hawkins has custody of that vehicle, break.
1: Go ahead.
0: If you wouldn't mind letting DOH know that one of the support pillars for the guardrail was ripped out of the ground.
2: On 6:30 of 2026.
1: Ten 4201.

0: Fairmont 201.
1: Yeah,
0: Fairmont. Yeah. I have DOH on the phone. They're wanting to know, is the guardrail sticking out in the road also, how many feet of guardrail is damaged?
1: It won't be in the road. It just pulled out the pillar to the piece of the guardrail.
0: No more.
1: I'd say 3 to 4 feet of the guardrail is damaged.

0: Saturday before Mary. What was that, February 28th?
1: 942-770.
0: Yeah.

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1: Thank you.

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0: morning, 26.
1: Yeah.
0: We have that juvenile from 301 Village Drive by public service. Advised she's home alone and can see someone standing outside. They're on the porch and she's scared.

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1: Check and advise.
2: Third informant, clear from magistrate, search warrant signed.
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0: Transmit Courtney Merrill out of Fairmont, valid operator, 0 points clear.
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0: We have the owner of that vehicle that was wrecked on I-79 by public service wishing to speak to an officer. What do you advise?
1: 404.

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1: 10-4.
0: 10-4, 51-34.
2: Okay.
0: You're probably going to have an additional charge. 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
0: It's clear from Lawn Health. 10:15 was medically cleared. Blood was taken for evidence. I'll be in route to NCRJ with him.
1: 10-4-0-4-59, be careful.

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1: Engine 41 responding. 804 Lucas Avenue, apartment 3. 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Paris, U41.
0: 41, good.
1: Caller stated the CO alarm is beeping. It said LB and flashing move to air. He is feeling sick, denying EMS. They're currently outside waiting.

0: 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This seems out of control. The faulty detector. Fusion 41's returning.
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0: 34 Mary, I'm clear from regional and route back to county.
1: 10-4-0-5-56. Can I ask you, Lieutenant 20?
2: Go ahead.
1: It's going to be a 78-year-old male chest pain. COPD history was recently hospitalized for breathing issues.

0: 见了。
1: Lieutenant Tony, they don't currently have any units en route. They couldn't provide that.
2: Okay, show unit 30 responding. We have about a 30-minute ETA.
1: That's received. Ambulance 30 responding. 54 Venus Drive, Grafton, Cardiac, 058.

0: Bar Rescue, I do believe we're on scene.
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0: I just said you didn't get the office, gentlemen. Just pulled up or walked up. It's nice. You just had a knife pulled on him at the mission.
1: 10-4. Are you at the mission now?
0: No.
1: 10-4.
0: Damn, copy what you said, Mary. You repeat.
1: Are you at station or at the mission?
0: No, I'm at the office.
1: 10-4. Fairmont 201. Sheriff's Department's requesting for you to go over to 316 Monroe Street to their office.

0: this subject had came up advising that they were had a knife pulled on them at the Union Mission.
1: West Virginia, I had a 429812, I had a 429812.
0: 10-4.

0: Marion, 33.
1: 33.
0: 1027 return for Michael Fuse out of Charleston, valid non-driver, he's clear.
1: The Ford just got on the county, advises the subject in question, he just says his name, first name's Chris.

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1: 10-4, thank you.

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1: Plenty for you, sir, for that. You've been advised. Tonight.

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1: 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Go ahead, 201.
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1: Go ahead.
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1: Go ahead.
0: My call to him went straight to voicemail. Can you log that, please?
1: 10-4.

0: Hotel Oxygen. Last night we had two noise complaints at 221 Spring Street. Two different officers went out. They're both advised that this was matters involving their landlord. They're now calling back in again, saying that they're playing loud noise downstairs. Paramount 210.
1: Good.
0: Yesterday when we got the calls, the first one was from the upstairs neighbor saying the downstairs neighbor was playing too loud of music. We received a second call. The downstairs neighbor was advising the upstairs neighbor was stomping on the floor, and now it's the downstairs neighbor again. Negative, it's the upstairs neighbor calling it in, saying the downstairs neighbor is playing too loud of music. She was also advising that she doesn't want city, she wants sheriff's department, because she was saying cities didn't do anything yesterday.

0: 201, Fairmont.
1: Go ahead, 201.
0: I was dealing with this incident multiple times yesterday, Brig.
1: Go ahead.
0: Both parties were advised multiple times that this is a civil issue and stop acting like children. There's nothing the police can do in this matter.
1: 10-4, yeah, 219 also advised them yesterday the same thing.
0: 10-4, I figured. It's an ongoing issue between adult children.

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1: Go ahead.
0: I have an open door at the church at 3rd Street and Gaston Avenue. Caller advised that the front door is open, doesn't see anybody in or around it.
1: Myself and 201 or 10-6 on a detail. Other units can check that after that. Is a caller passerby or a church affiliate?
0: Passerby.
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0: 10-4-2.

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1: 之前。
0: Which was the 20 on the Gloria?
1: I believe it's the Grace Lutheran Church, 1/3 Street, Gaston Avenue. 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

0: 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We have an open door.
1: Jeff, where are you holding traffic?
0: 10-4.
1: 10-4, Fairmont, all units hold traffic 0709.

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1: Okay.
2: Do you have any key order information for this church?
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1: Thirty-three responding.
0: 2098 Lillian Lane, Leslie Equipment, medical problem. 0727. 75-year-old male patient advised he's breathing okay, complaining of dizziness. He is laying on the ground, conscious and alert at this time. Going to be the first bay shop door.
1: That's received.

0: prior to 32 for me responding to that medical problem. 33, can you say no?
1: 32, responding to 729. That key holder calls back. He advises he's en route to secure the building.
2: 10-4, do you provide EPA?
1: Negative. Message is leaving.
2: 10-4,

0: 30. Go ahead.
1: I know you're 10-6 court today, but I have an Alicia Parker on public service requesting to speak to you. What you want me to advise her?
0: Take a number. I'll call her here shortly.
2: Hello.
1: 10-4.

0: started, Mary.
1: Terry, go ahead.
0: Can you find that CAD where she spoke to me last week about a DVP violation?
1: 10-4, stand by line.

0: Maryland 212.
1: Eric.
0: Was that 202's portal?
1: It was.
0: Time 4.
2: Sir, yeah, I've linked them together. Do you need anything else?
1: Can you just log that she wanted to call back and advise that she was mistaken, there was no new violation?
0: 10-4.
1: 8-10-8, thank you.
0: 10-4-30.

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1: 446.
0: On duty. Good morning.
1: Good morning, 446. 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

0: Speaking
1: of Ryan. Neighbors dropped off at Manager Court. I'll be out the subject outside Manager Court causing a scene about food stamps.
0: Yeah, 433. Bearing 27 status.

0: 113 Skyline Drive. Sorry, I'm off. Difficulty in breathing. Stage 20. Stage 3, respond. 113 Skyline Drive. Difficulty in breathing. Theory 20.
1: 33 responding.
0: Ambulance 33 responding, 113 Skyline Drive, difficulty in breathing, 328.

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0: Hello?
1: Yes,
2: please signal one for public service in reference to the B&E, the personal property. Not in progress.
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4: And 43 responding, 113 Skyline Drive, difficulty in breathing, 324 now.
5: Marion State, 475.
6: Yeah, good.
5: That would be an 8903 Wise Street, Baxter. Caller was notified by a property manager that it appeared someone had broken into the residence and possibly still inside now, unsure of what they look like, possibly one person break.
6: Good.
5: The caller is en route now, leaving Bellevue in a gray Dodge pickup truck.
6: 10-4, they think someone's still there.
5: Affirmative.
6: 10-4, I'm en route from Katy.
5: 10-4.
3: 4-6, 47-5, I'm about 5 minutes out.

0: 746. Marion, what were the numerics again?
1: 9.
2: 7 deal. Start that way, it's stay in.
1: 10-4, it's going to be 903 Wise Street.
2: 10-4, familiar. We were all three out there last night.
1: 10-4.

Paris Hill Station, be advised. Maryland Avenue from Euclid Street, Alta Vista, will be closed to you. All traffic till further notice. Repeating, Maryland Avenue from Euclid Street, Alta Vista, will be closed. All traffic till further notice. Very clear. 3033.

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0: Your maintenance for his apartment complex threatened to push him through the door and then left. 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

0: 236 Fremont, I'm out here on Fremont Epic.
1: Edward. Clearing state 446.
2: Good.
1: It's going to be apartment 1. The caller is pulling into Baxter now.
2: Simple.

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0: 236 North. Can you notate 508 2nd Street? There's two cameras. I'm going to see if I can find an owner to get footage for it.
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0: 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Just checking to see if you all cleared from Watt Street.
1: 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You have something?
0: There you go. 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
0: Myself, 446, be out at the end of Baxter Street. I believe it's 89. Talk to female references.

0: 33 is out of Fairmont. KMS 33 is out of Fairmont, 0912.
1: Bearing 33. I have an off-duty Mon County officer out with an individual in front of 25's house on Sugar Lane. He advised he's having psychiatric issues. It's not requesting EMS at this time, but requesting a deputy.
2: 10-4, bearing out from the building.

33. 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He does have knives on him and a vest. Caller requested the male remove those items.

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0: We're taking a call for a lost child. He was laying on the caller's porch at 708 Morgantown Avenue. He's now over at Circle K. Looks to be about 12 years old. We're getting a description now.
1: 10-4, you advise a lost child, correct?
0: 10-4.
1: Zero.
0: This purple shirt, black pants, and pink backpack.
1: Can you repeat that? 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
0: He has a purple shirt, black pants, pink backpack.
1: Everything. Four, seven, timer.
2: Good.
1: Orbis, 10-8, Baxter.
2: 10-4-4-7-5.
1: Six, Mary.
2: 446.
1: We're all flight towards Sugar Lane.
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0: Yes, or no name or that, ma'am. 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
1: T-12 copies. Right. T-12 from one.
0: T-12.
1: Your traffic is coming in with volume fluctuating up and down. It's really difficult to hear.
0: Temple

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1: Go ahead.
2: Troy Palmer. It's going to be 8775. It's going to be out of South Carolina.
1: What's that?
3: Is a tattoo and the starts of facial hair. Make sure you're clear.
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0: 336 Fairmont. Do you have any details of where that call is in Bellevue?
1: Negative. I'm trying to look at him in the name file. He doesn't have much information about Mel or her whereabouts.
0: Step 4, is he still on the line?
1: Step 1.
0: If you get his location, I'll meet that. He's not in that general area.
1: Step 4, he's at 10 Locust Avenue. The caller.
0: Do you want to attach the name?
1: Step 4. 236, are you wanting to speak with the caller on the line? Or are you going to his location?
0: I'm just going to go to his location. I'm almost there.
1: Definitely.

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1: Go ahead.
0: Domestic 1367, Locust Avenue, coming through break.
1: Go ahead. Ten four, thank you.
0: And harm her. He's now left the residence towards Fairmont State and Locust, red shirt and jeans. Colby Williams, subject, does not have any weapons. He's also wanting to see an officer.
1: Okay, 4. 36 Colonel with a male in the friendship room or in the apartment.
0: He advises an apartment, S.S. and Frank.
1: Right, F. 236, F as in Frank.
0: Tesla. Go ahead.
2: I'm on Locust Avenue. Do you have any more about the Williams subject other than a red t-shirt and jeans?
0: He's a white male.
2: Stand for, you can put me in the area.
0: Stand for.
2: I think I see him. He's at Gravel Law below Thermal State.
0: 10-4.

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0: Okay, breathing okay, negative LOC. 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Thank you.

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1: Washington, Madison, what do you got?
2: I'm looking for Miss Gaskins. If, can you meet me on 200 block of Walnut for the well-paying check?
1: Yeah, 10-4. I'll be there.

0: Would you just log that I was out with a red SUV at Washington Madison break?
1: Yeah.
0: They were stopped trying to find directions on their phone. They were advised to actually park against the curb. You show me. Clear that to clear my other well-being and interrupt at week 36.
1: Kevin.
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Fairmont, all units stand out for a bulletin. 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Possibly riding a bicycle, mixed female, approximately 5'8", 150 pounds, 15, stop, check, while being contact, unit 236. 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Reference to a possible domestic for Jasmine Gaskins, 32 years old. Possibly riding a bicycle, mixed female, 5'8", 150 pounds, 15, stop, check, while being contact, unit 236. Fairmont, clear, 0945.

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0: 236 from what he started, deputy to Willamette Avenue, speak to this email that's happening in the county.
1: Jeff, are you clear for what's going on? Pull 46.
2: I'm out of holding.
1: I'm for 446.
3: Okay. 225 Fairmont, is it something to the city?
1: Jim 4, it's a third offense fellowship here.
3: You can disregard that for now.

0: 那种意思。City Police, I would Jasmine Gaskin at 2nd and Walnut. You need to speak to a deputy in reference to an incident that happened. A possible domestic.
1: So, Tamara, we'll take care of it. I'm coming from 19 at the animal shelter.
0: Definitely. Fairmont 206.
1: Yes.
0: We have a deputy route passing 19 animal shelter.
1: That's what we're standing on Walnut now.
0: Fairmont.
2: 212 Fairmont.
0: 212.
2: 36 is called the background. That's my other well-being check.
0: 10-4.

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1: 225.
0: I want to have my radio turned down. Be in an interview.
1: 10-4, you want to cast?
0: Negative, this is for new employees.
1: 10-4.
2: I recommend about 400.
1: Number 36.

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1: Yes.
0: We got 581 Sugar Camp Road in Shinston on home climate check.
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0: Yeah, the dead end of Washington.
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0: ahead. Caller has advised that the SOFIO alarm went off 7 times this morning. I'm sure if it's due to batteries. Everyone's out of the residence.
1: That's received.

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2: 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I'll be out in the office for the walk-in.
0: 10-4-33. 28, did you copy? 33 is going to handle the civil.

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1: Be clear, Washington. You're at the office. 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
0: Have a...
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0: Claremont 236.
1: Yes.
0: Are you still 10-6?
1: For one more minute, I'll be clear to go.
0: 10-4, read Claremont 202.
1: Go ahead.
0: Well, being 10-7-15 Ohio Avenue, break.
1: Go ahead.
0: Caller advised he's requesting well-being check on his wife's cousin, a Jennifer Higgins. The female's been sending his wife suicidal ideations over text. Did send a picture of a handgun and sending someone to check on her. Last spoke to her 30 minutes ago.
1: 10-4.
0: Come on, 236. Whenever you're clear, I have a well-being check at 142 Circle Drive.
1: 10-4, I'm route with details.
0: Callers of the city of Fairmont, they're there to help an elderly female with her residence. They've knocked several times throughout the day. His negative answer doesn't look like she's been out there. Do you have any history
1: or call numbers of that address?
0: Check
2: that. Remington 2. Do you need the fire department?
3: Negative. It's a
1: call to denied EMS, the hospital, and she was advised of a DVD for right now.
0: Okay.

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1: Two.
0: Mid 27, my name and date of birth.
1: Yes.
0: It would be Aaron Jason Stevens. 9/2/87.

0: All right, you talk. Whenever you're available, I have 2 PSAs to pick up a magic record.
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1: 12 from on a blue, you still have time under view, what do you have?
0: 10-4. I have a burglar alarm, 1318 feet off clearance. Yeah.
1: 12 from on, I'll divert to the alarm if you would start at Kansas Unit Specific.

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0: I want to see a Circle Drive with the City of Fairmont.
1: Ever. Fairmont, any available units?
0: Fairmont, what is it?
1: I think there's available units back to them.
0: I think they're 10-6. Could you see if there's a campus left out of debris?

0: 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Can you start the fire department? It's going to be status 3.
1: 10-4.
0: Female's laying in the kitchen. I can see her. You also start EMS.
1: 10-4. 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Can be seen at 301 Hangout.

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1: The device, ambulance 30. I have a caller on the line, reference to a larceny complaint. Units responding to Circle Drive, Fairmont PD is on scene with status 3. 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
1: Billy Inglewood.
2: 10-4. It's going to be at 300 Washington Street. 212, standby. 300 Washington Street at Ian's. Caller's employee advised that the male with the last name of Carter is standing inside. He's being hysterical and won't leave. Realized there's people outside trying to harm him. Caller is wanting him to trespass.
0: 10-4, I'll go for Ronnie Balls.
2: 10-4.
3: Nothing, I'm just checking to see if he wants anything added to this civil dispute.
1: Be clear here in Rottingham's breaks.
2: 10-4, go ahead.
1: Encountered the homeowner here. Everything's 10-4. Show myself and want to clear that.
2: 10-4, I also have a pending suspicious person.
0: For the details on that.
2: Sir.
4: Authority of EMS, 43 returning.
2: 43 returning, 10-30. So he's walking towards X from last scene, Morgantown Avenue and Elkin Street. Well, there was a worker in the area.
1: Ten four. That sounds like the same juvenile I encountered earlier. I'll take that after you hands.
2: 10-4.
0: 12, I'm pulling up again now. Four is with me. We can handle it here.
1: All right. 12 for me. You can show me around to the suspicious kid again.
0: 10-4. I'm leaving myself for 204 out here.
2: 10-4.
1: Do you find a 27 for that female?
0: The birthday.
2: Negative, stand by.
1: 12 for one, is there anything else pending?
2: Negative.

0: 2020.
1: 2020.
0: Negative contact, 10-8.
1: 10-4.
0: Reference the same call. I'm going to defer to 214 14th Street. Break.
1: Go ahead.
2: 203 Fairmont. This male's requesting to go to the hospital. He's, I think, under the influence.
1: 10-4. 212, go ahead.
0: I counted as juvenile earlier. That's where he said home was. I'm going to see if I can make contact with anybody out there.
1: 10-4, can you repeat the address?
0: 214 14th Street.
1: 10-4.
3: EMS needs her birth date to start the ME. Can you just advise that over the radio, please?

0: Fort Fairmont 27, name and date of birth. NF.
1: Washington Street and 10th Street, Ann's medical problems, 10th Street.
0: Go
1: ahead. I have a B&E in progress, 603 Pittsburgh Avenue, break. Color body there is a white male, purple shirt, sweatpants, walking on Pittsburgh Avenue. Color body, he seemed confused. He's attempting to turn the door knob. Color was on the line. She's still on the line. Notice that he's still there.
0: Break 12 for one, diverting to that. Let's go to Sam Subject.
1: 10-4.

0: Yeah, with them 603 Spurs.
1: Be back to my original diversion, 214-14.
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0: You're not going to come back to Station 20.
1: Copy, thank you.

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1: 446.
0: 446 had reports of a suspicious vehicle at 79 northbound before the 132, Greg.
1: Good.
0: Car advised that there were...
2: two main...
0: standby two. Several Mexican individuals standing near two trucks and two trailers that's pulled off to the side of the roadway. Caller said it was out of state plate. She just seemed to think that it was quite suspicious and unsure of what could be in those trailers.
1: Denver.
0: Too good. Denver.
2: Out.
0: 10-4. Medical problem, general illness, what do you advise?
2: She's just claiming she needs some help. She's not feeling well.
0: We'll go with alternate mental status.

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1: Okay.
2: We just got off the phone with the daughter. She's advising that her mother does not need EMS. What do you advise?
3: No, I'm just going off of what she told me that she needed some help.
2: 10-4, we're alerting them.
3: 10-4.
1: Responding.
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0: Hi, Rosie. I'm on Strike Bus.
1: Good.
0: My name's MPD. That was an elderly female, but she's not feeling well.

0: 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Would you like us to return to the soccer complex?
1: Negative, you're my only crew right now.
0: That's received. Fairmont 2033.

0: You're on 204. Unitel Yance.
1: Four Fairmont, we're 10-4. Do you have his return?
0: 10-4, valid clear.
1: Thank you. EMS is here.
0: 10-4.

0: 12, did you, were you able to make contact?
1: I made contact. I was just about to call you. Do you have anything?
0: No, go ahead and call.
1: Well, from Nick did where his guardian break.
2: Chad.
1: Ashley Harper. Common spelling break.
2: Chad.
1: 11-21-86.
2: Chad, what?

0: 120, Mary.
1: 120.
0: I'm on duty. I'll be a double unit with 121.

0: Marion. Somebody have traffic for 446.
1: Yeah, 121.
0: That's.
1: You want to get serve a warrant with us?
0: And forth. Let me check on these individuals on the interstate first.
1: Okay, just let me know when you're done.

0: please.
1: Yep.
0: We dispatch you to the Sheriff's Department on an extra patrol request. First Street in Reedsville due to vehicles traveling at a high rate of speed. All three shifts.
1: 10-4.

0: Okay, Mark, you 12. She does there.
1: Thank you. 203 Fairmont.
0: 203.
1: Can you see someone from the Mobile Crisis Unit would come out here and assist us with this mail, please?
0: 10-4.
2: 202 Fairmont.
0: 202.
2: We'll be en route with this juvenile to 214 14th Street, break for PA mileage.
0: Go ahead.
2: 125-019.

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1: Good.
0: Responding to a 69-year-old male complaining of abdominal pain. Onset 3 hours. Unable to ambulate. The door is unlocked. It's going to be a log house garage outside.

0: 72.
1: Good.
0: I have a well-being check, 49 East Lane. Shoshana Wilkinson has not reported to work for the last 2 days. Security from Ruby calls would like someone to do a well check on her.
1: Okay. Have we had any calls during the last 2 days?
0: Hey. Address card shows last call in 2022.
1: Okay.

0: de France.
1: Two 12.
0: I'll be clear here, Brick.
1: Go ahead.
0: At mother's request, 26 and 2 are going to be transporting him back to his residence. Be tight, Brick. Do you have anything else pending?
1: So, two PSAs need to pick up a magistrate court, that's all.

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1: Manage your course.
0: 10-4.
1: 2-3-2, come on.
0: 2-3-2.
1: We'll be out here, break for ending mileage.
0: Go ahead.
1: 125-021.
0: 10-4.

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0: We'll be in service. Apparently, PD is still on scene. Abby's been called and repaired.
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0: Could you just turn off?
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0: 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He chose 10-8.
1: Chancellor.

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1: 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I'm waiting for the ME to respond.
0: 10-4.

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to New Jefferson Street, apartment 404, cardiac, station 20, station 1 response. 200 Jefferson Street, apartment 404, cardiac, 1105. Ambulance 34 responding, 200 Jefferson Street, apartment 404, cardiac, 1105.

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2: Caller advised that City of Fairmont vehicles are speeding through the area. I'm just wanting an officer to do an area patrol. I do not want to speak to anybody.
0: 10-4.

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0: On June the 19th, she was pulled over for a traffic citation in Whitehall, 653840, the 2016 Kia Sorento that expired 6 of 24.

that, man. Just like the neighbors, they said she left here yesterday with her vehicle and I believe she left again today.

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0: 42 responding.
1: Engine 42 responding, 603 Palatine Avenue, CVA 1113. Yes, responding to Palatine Avenue. Going to be a 75-year-old male, right-sided weakness, has a history of Parkinson's and tremors. Does have a slight drift when holding his arm. He's going to be handling the call. 32 going to return to service. Ambulance, sorry, responding. 603 Palatine Avenue, CVA, 1114.
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2: Are you guys still at it, Ian?
0: 10-4, we're sitting in the shade and in the parking lot.
2: 10-4, I have Valley on the line. They're coming down from East View now.
0: 10-4, if they come into the Ian squad, they'll see us. We're just sitting in the shade with him.
2: 10-4.
0: Is it available?
3: Yeah, if he needs me to take care of that paperwork, I can come down.

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1: Sorry, here's one.
0: Ambulance 32 responding, Locust Avenue, Friendship House, Psychiatric Problem, 1116. Ambulance 32 responding to a female with suicidal ideation going to be located inside of the building, but she will go willingly.

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1: Jibbo's Miracle Units, Tuesday units out of 612 Delaware Ave, felony warrant.
0: 612 Delaware Avenue?
1: Yes.
0: Received.

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2: Date of birth 5/5/82. He's instructed. He's going to come back and talk to 34 and reference the situation.
3: 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Rearing 70.
2: Authorities all same.
0: Hey, ma'am, sorry, I'm seeing 11-22. Hey, ma'am, 21. Responding to a male under the influence. Paramount PD is out with him. Valley is also on scene at this time.
4: Hey.
5: Yeah, 4, we're in their meeting right now, thank you.
4: Okay.
2: Good. 4-6 will be 10-15 with Mark Hamilton Jackson Jr.

0: First, 21. 21. Do we need to go under the bridge? 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
2: 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All units, we have it. First, if we're processing.

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0: Do you need me to attach the forthwith warrant to the CAD, or do you have a copy?
1: We have a copy with us.

0: car lot.
1: Mr. Ames has been loaded up with a squad. Now he's going to meet him over at the hospital. Final warning break.
2: Okay.
1: You just notate to Ted. He said that he was dropped off by some law enforcement officer from Boynton County a night or two ago at the mission.
2: Cancel.

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0: Attempting to call a complaint from the area will be canceled.
1: I have a female on station 1-8-13 officer. I've got an eviction notice.
0: Second, I'll take it in just a second.
1: 10-4.

0: 236. I'm out of 28 for you. 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
1: 10-4, Jack.
0: 86 Young 479. 86 Young 479. Can you advise if it comes back to the 27 I gave you over the phone?
1: Young 479 does not have a return.
0: I couldn't understand what you were saying. Can you repeat?
1: 86 Young 479 does not come back.
0: Eight six Young 479.

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0: I have the mail from the well-being check on Ohio Avenue on the line. 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
1: Afternoon, Mr. Vaz, that'll be clear.
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492 Kisner Hill Road, Mon County, cardiac arrest, station 20, respond. 492 Kisner Hill Road, cardiac arrest, 1152. Ambulance 34 responding. 492 Kisner Hill Road, Mon County, cardiac arrest, 1152.

0: AMS-34, we're flying to a patient that's fallen, became unresponsive, now it's updated to a cardiac arrest.
1: Ten four, we have a 20-minute ETA.

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0: I have a caller on the line. 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
0: 10-4.
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0: 34 is my record.
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0: Can I go provide a house description?
1: That mobile? 20 mobile, I'm going to run off. 33 back in county, back in service. 33
0: is
1: 0833. 3419. Alright, same, that's 34.
0: Go ahead.
1: Long County is going to be a white residence garage with a blue roof. There's going to be a sci-fi slide out front. Air traffic was unreadable.
0: I think we're about a minute out.
1: That's just it.

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0: 10-8. I'm dealing with that hygiene. Do you have something pending for me?
1: I have a public service and it's off the street.
0: Send it to the squadron, please.
1: Yeah, signal one.

0: 302 Fairmont. Caller was advised this is a civil matter and she needed to contact the bank to repossess the vehicle.
1: Cancel.

0: そうじゃないの。Kennedy.
1: Is it advisory to get a hold of Hillbilly Cohen to get his out of his vehicle? I'll be coming.
0: Six,
1: man. 446. Hunting about we're out of match trip.
0: 10-4-4-4-6.
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1: 43 would be on the air. Public Service Education, 43. West Grandma Middle.
0: Engine 43 on the air, 1217. Fire scam up, 43. Go ahead. Responding to a 71-year-old male advising his blood pressure is high, currently 170 over 112. High pulse as well. Recently in the hospital for CVA symptoms, but does not have any at this time. Could be a gray Jeep Grand Cherokee outside.
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1: Okay.
0: 48 will be on the air for public education at West Fairmont Middle School.
1: Okay. 139 responding, 2 runway, 2 down, 12 miles.

0: Greenwich 139.
1: Go ahead.
0: Scott by Harrison County advised that they received a third party call of a tree down blocking the road by break.
1: Go ahead.
0: They were unsure of an address that it was near, as it could possibly be in Taylor County, but they were not sure at the time. We've notified DOH. If you could just give me a good address whenever you locate it.
1: This will be off of 310 and not Munner's Ridge.
0: They advised us it was Jerry Run off of Tom Moran.
1: Captain 13 to 139 direct. Go ahead. Can you pick me up at the end of my road? Affirmative. This is off of Tom Moran, off of north, not North Bunner's Ridge, but South Bunner's Ridge.
2: That's received.

0: 48, Mary. I have a name and date of birth I need you to run.
1: Yes.
0: Roger White, 1977-0707. What's your middle initial, D. David?
1: 10-4, stand by 1.

0: 139 direct. Go ahead. Down there on Piney, you're going to hit road construction. They're working there in the S-turns.
1: Affirmative, invite.

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0: 328.
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1: Okay.

0: 48, man. I need you to run another name on the first date.
1: Yes?
2: You mean good on a thing,
1: Keller?
0: 12486.

0: Turin.
1: Okay.
0: We already have one for Fairmont ER. Is it the same one you're faxing down or a different one?
1: It should be Fairmont ER.
0: Eamon's last name?
1: Affirmative. This one here says to continue and or reschedule proceedings due to respondent needing medical care.
0: Okay.

0: 48.
1: Good.
0: Valid ID clear.
1: All right.

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0: Mel was released on bond, 10A.
1: 10-4446.

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0: Hey, Mills 34, reporting status 35.
1: Just for advisement, we're going to be inside the residence for a while and we don't have comms inside.
0: Time for six.
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2: 139's on scene, road completely blocked, large tree.
0: Approach 139 on scene, reporting one tree in the roadway, 1241. Fire rescue, approach 139.
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3: Do you have an address that is near?
2: No, it's approximately about probably 3/4 of a mile from the intersection of where Cherry Run forks off and goes to Grafton. It's probably about 3/4 of a mile from it. I'd say we're probably in Taylor County.

0: don't believe there's any lines involved with this. Just a large tree across the road.
1: That's it.

0: 139 to fire rescue.
1: 139, sir.
0: If you get a hold of the DOH, let them know they might approximately need a inloader to get this tree back off the road.
1: That's received.
0: And then further notice after that.
1: That's received.

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1: 72.
0: I'm being transported from the hospital with Mr. Ammons backing up, holding.
1: 10472.

0: vehicle from what way is?
1: Male on stage 26 in off time reference to a larceny.
0: 10-4. Do you have anybody going to the well-being check?
1: Negative.
0: Alright, I'll be en route to the well-being check. The larceny can hold until somebody else is available.
1: Ten four, break Fairmont 202.
2: Go ahead.
1: Are you 10-6?
2: Negative.
1: I've been now on station. When I speak to an officer in reference to a larceny.
2: 10-4.

0: Center.
1: I spoke with a variety of subjects in the Mid-City lot. None of them had seen anything like this. I'll check the area.
0: Traveler. Sorry, C-34. Sorry, C Supervisor 20.
2: Sorry, sorry, we're out of holding.
3: 10-4-72.
1: C-34 to Joe, back for us.
0: Can you public service our office?
4: Sorry, she's ahead.
0: I was trying to get a hold of 34.
1: All right, C-34.
0: Hi.
1: Did you have traffic for us?
0: Yes, can you public service our office?
1: Negative, we have no service out here. I'll try to use the landline at the patient's residence real quick.
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0: 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He's up.
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0: King Victor Zebra 2140.

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0: Company 13 EMS response. 1576 Perkins Creek Road. Difficulty in breathing. 1328.

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1: Ambulance 32 responding, 1576 Crickets Creek Road. They're smoking and breathing, 1328. Good.
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1: Respond.
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1: Ambulance 3 responding, 1576 Perkins Creek Road, difficulty in breathing, 1329. Ambulance 3, you're responding to a 72-year-old female, but she's a cancer patient requesting transport to the hospital, complaining of difficulty in breathing, altered mental status, slow response was responsive, also complaining of back pain. It's going to be residence on the right hand side, white key in the driveway.
3: Radiant 30 received.
1: Good.
4: Hi, Julie Head. 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
1: 几个人？
0: Did you make out a case on Kenny?
1: 10-14-13-32.

0: 121 Marion.
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1: Yeah, of course.

0: 电话踢出。Be more alive when speaking officer of reference to what she's allowed to record. What do you say?
1: Attention 455.
0: 10-4.

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0: 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I'll be 10 and good afternoon.
1: Good afternoon, sir. 1353.

0: 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Call 1415.
1: Sorry for responding.
0: Ambulance 34 responding, 1164 Pleasant Valley Road, call 1416. Fire escape ambulance 34.
1: Got it.
0: Called in by the alarm company, male patient fell from standing, negative injuries, believes the home health nurses on scene at the time.

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0: 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EMS 25, responding to an 84-year-old male having issues with his catheter. It's going to be a gray wrench style.

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1: Hey, good number. I'm 1065 detail with unit 20.
0: Okay.
1: 72, same.
0: 10-4, this is you again.
1: Probably so.
0: 7233, 2820.
1: 10471 as well, and that's that was not in there.
0: 10-4, it was not.
2: 44

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0: Echo 39. Echo 39, 0913.

0: 121.
1: Yes. Edward, 390913, Christy McDonald of Reedsville, valid operator 0 points clear.
0: Yes, well, thank you. 10-6 citation, 17 over.
1: 10-6.

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0: Fairmont 236.
1: Excellent.
0: I have that mailback on the line. What do you guys?

0: 121 Marion. I'll be 10-8, driver's side for speed.
1: 5121-1432.
0: She's also warned for expired registration.
1: 10-4.

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1: 475, for reports of a disabled vehicle, possibly two tractor trailers near the northbound 131 mile marker.
0: 10.
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2: Good.
3: Responding to a 62-year-old male, BP currently 220 over 120, breathing okay, slight chest pains and abdominal pain, does have a cardiac history, been ongoing since 12. It's going to be located in the metal building.
2: Okay.

0: Marion in a unit near Connors, talking East Grafton Road. Marion in a unit in the area, we have reports of a reckless driver. Advise there is a vehicle going left of center, going to be a gray Jeep four door, going about 25 miles an hour, passing Connors Trucking, headed towards Taylor County.
1: From there, just advise it forcefully.
0: Stand towards.
2: Point to Marion 10-8.
0: Stand to 22.

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2: The H of 10-6 on a detail with CN20. We'll be debriefing when we're done.
0: 10-4.

0: millimeter 33.
1: Yeah. The mail on the line, we're speaking officer in reference to a larceny in London Avenue, what do you guys?
0: Personal.
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I have a subject on public service. 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What do you guys?

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0: Is he available to take this whole service?
2: 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Whatever it is, you can send it to my desk. 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
0: 10-4, again.
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1: 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You can hear me out, 508-1.
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Somebody 13 response. Intersection of Valley Falls Road and East Grafner Road, Tree Down, 1501.

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0: River reports that he's taken Valley Fall Road and East Grafton Road. Caller advised that there was a tree that has fallen and hit her truck. She needs a report done with us on fire dispatched.
1: 10-4, what's the location of it again?
0: Valley Falls, East Grafton Road.
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2: 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Intersection of Valley Falls Road, East Crossing Road, tree down, 15-07.

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0: The Mel Malai, when I speak to an officer, reference to giving him a ride to Wallace. What do you guys?
1: We can't do that.
0: 10-4, can you tell him that?
1: 10-4. My first.
0: 10-4.
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0: Test.
2: Fire rescue, has the DOH been in full?
0: Affirmative.

0: 27 Ryan Fairmont. Hey, that was 27 Ryan Fairmont, 1560.
1: 25 arriving Fairmont.
0: Ambulance 25 arriving Fairmont, 1516.
2: Oh. Edward 975244, repeating Edward 975244, should come back to the marshal subject.
0: 10-4.

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1: 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Intersection of Straits Run, 1519.

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1: 202 Fairmount, go ahead.
0: 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She's no longer there, the items are still there.

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1: G12.
0: The possible altercation in front of the vape shop on Fairmont Avenue across from CVS break. Rose has arrived, but said she saw two males walking. One male had a pole and was swinging it at the other male, unsure if it made contact. The one male with his pole had his shirt off by a male walking towards Penny Pincher. The other male had a backpack. They are currently separated at this time.
1: 10-4.
0: Do you need another unit?
1: 2-0-2, Fairmont.
0: 2-0-2.
1: Since it called that ID, the phone number associated with the ID and negative contact, they'll be in route with 212.
0: 10-4.
2: Eighteen forty.

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1: Avenue. Caller now advised. There's a black male with black shorts holding a pole. The other male is approximately 5'7 with a green backpack, white male. He's now walking towards 4th Street, was out of sight in the call. Black male is walking on Fairmont.

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0: I'm going to come back on the Walnut side. I don't know where you're checking. I'm down on Walnut now. Okay, I'll jump across on the Virginia then.
1: Negative CBA history. Room relocated in room 304.

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0: That's affirmative.
2: You're responding to a 67-year-old male, fell, unable to ambulate, body and altered mental status, pupils unreactive. Was unsure if he hit his head or LOC, but believes it was possible to have dementia and high blood pressure. Going to be locating room 236, bit B.

0: Yeah, the Huntington Bank drive through the 70 foot thing is waving me down.
1: Have words.

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1: Reference original call, negative contact line. 2-0-2-7, Los Angeles.
0: 10-4, first unit.

0: 121 Marion. You're on 28 out of West Virginia. Tell me where it turns on.
1: Got it.
0: Oscar 8 November 646.
1: Jane Simmons of Fairmont. Ford expires at 10 of 22.
0: Confirming Oscar 8 November 646.
1: Ocean 8. And it's in November 646.
0: All right, it's being displayed on a Toyota Tundra. I'll be making a traffic stop on it at the covered bridge.
1: Copy, traffic stop 121, covered bridge. Ocean 8, Norris 646, 1555.
0: You said it should come back on a Ford?
1: It's showing on a Ford.

0: 121 Marion. Sorry, 1051 for a Toyota.
1: 10-4. Preference.
0: I asked his preference and he wanted to give me a lift, so next on rotation.
1: 10-4. Do you have an OLN?
0: I do. Out of West Virginia when you're ready.
1: Then Edward 186-458.
0: That's it, James Simmons.

0: 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Have it.
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1: No.
0: Okay, go with the VIN.
1: 5, Tango, Bravo, Romeo, Tango, 3419, I believe it's 3635-6363.
0: 1 Tom, Boy Robert, Tom, 3419-3635-6363.
1: Yeah, I think that's it. It's really hard to read.
0: Okay, I'll try it.

0: 121 Hillbilly Trucking is in message.
1: 10-4, did that VIN come back for us later?
0: Give me a second. Fairmont, 222-214.
2: I'm over.
0: 10-4. Between Marissa and William Newborough. The female is now walking on Merchant Street towards Elkin Street roundabout. I believe the male is in a white SUV. We're still getting further.
3: That's your seat, 1603.
0: Okay. It's stating that it doesn't conform to the standards.
1: 10-4.
0: It's being called in by a friend. She was speaking to her on the phone. They advised that she was speaking to her and the male grabbed the phone out of her hand and they disconnected the line. She's watching her location. Female's now on Elkin Street headed toward Columbia.
2: 10-4. I'm in the area of that.
3: Page 2025 and transport.
2: 10-4. She's on Elkins.
0: 10-4, call her advisor locations as she's on Elkins headed toward Columbia.

0: 60, we have a dealership that's just on the outside of Mannington, advised that they have the DMV coming to switch out plates and they realize they've lost one. They need to speak to an officer in reference to dealer plates. They think she's on Elkins now. They're watching her location.
1: One, Marion. I think I've got another form of them. You want to try it?
0: Go ahead.
2: 60, we're going to transfer that Coles quarter.
0: 60, she's not on the line anymore. If you want to signal one, I can transfer you. 121, go ahead.
1: 5, Tango, Bravo, Romeo, Tango, 34, 19, 3, Sierra, 35,
3: 6363. Go ahead. There was a large tree down the roadway. Fire department got it cleaned up. No lines of fault. Break.
0: Go ahead, 22.
3: Caller was no longer on scene. Spoke with the workers here. They advised there was no vehicle damage that they knew of. Be tonight.
0: Tacker 22, 1606.

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1: Okay. 10-4, copy out with Air Arlington, 607.

0: Mayor Montalban.
1: Good.
0: That's coming back to you. Peter Justice, 41 Oakwood Mobile Home Park. Doesn't have a license listed with it or an expiration, but it does show on a Toyota Tundra 2003.
1: All right, that's it.
0: Good. Caller says she has a PSA on a Tavon Horton. I realize that there's a female that is with him parked in front of her vehicle in their driveway. The caller's not able to get her vehicle there. We're also receiving a call from the mail now.
2: Just ran you from one over there.
0: Temple. He is quite lovely.
2: Okay,

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2: Chad.
3: There be the Marissa Newborough,
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3: 10-4. 222 Fairmont. 222. Third party's gone to a argument. Female does not want to pursue charges. She was advised of a DVP. Let me show you in the Senate.
1: 10-4.

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1: Got it.
0: Can you sing along for a public service reference to a PSA violation?
1: Good.
0: I have a transport out of Fairmont 3A322 going to 401 Quincy Street, apartment 609. Need your oxygen CAD 5.
1: Okay, is our truck back here?
0: Yeah, it's downstairs.
1: Okay, response.
2: Rush 139 is returning.
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1: 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Yeah,
0: dude. 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
0: Male advised he does not have a current GP against her break.
1: Go ahead.
0: He's been advised to obtain an EVP and find the EVET number as well. Extremely clear.
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0: May I need an available Y-Hell unit?
1: One six eight.
0: I report to the gold vehicle parked in front of Aldi's. Advise the registration is going to be Ocean 46695 A as in Adam. Advise there's a small dog locked in the vehicle. The windows are not down.
1: Stand for.
0: You're coming from Station 20, right?
2: Affirmative.
0: Very well, G19. You have a date of birth, there, middle name for the Michael subject. Subject.

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1: Jazz 163. Fire rescue ambulance 27. Responding to a 76-year-old female is bleeding from her dialysis port, has been bleeding since sometime last night, advised that she woke up with a lot of blood around her. It's going to be a White House, green shutters, is on 2 liters of O2.
0: This vehicle.
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1: Are you still on Rock Lake?
0: Negative. I'm pulling off the 310 by Derrickson Corner now. Coming to the office.
1: 10-4-37's got to go on our transport for 27.
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0: man. What state units are out right now?
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0: There's no dog in the car. The dog is actually with the owner in the Michael's store here at the Commons. I spoke with them. They're advised. You can show me 10-8.
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2: 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Have a good evening.
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3: 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I'll be back.
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0: Send me, I'll have an ID card and burger.
1: I can check for you.
0: Just like a name file, not an actual, like 27.
1: He does have a name file created, yes.
0: Alright, make an officer safety warning for his name, that he has sovereign tendencies.
1: Ten four.

0: Charlie 34.
1: You're unreadable.
0: 34 arriving, Ruby.
1: 34 arriving, 69.

And four, show both Ms. Corbett and Mr. Winters served as the PSOs. I'll be speaking to Ms. Jones here. 10-4.

0: 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Diabetic problem. 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In the area of 221 Washington Street. Diabetic problem. 1638.
1: Thirty-two responding
0: in the area of 221 Washington Street. 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RC 32. And 10-4. To a 41-year-old female. Advised that she's going to be in front of the United Way. Her sugar was 359, took 5 units of fast-acting insulin about an hour and a half ago. She'll be wearing blue pants, brown shirt, and white shoes. That's received.

Station 2025, arriving. 1642. 207 High Street, Lifeline call, Fish Twice, Fish on this call. 207 High Street, Lifeline call, 1642.

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1: 371's responding.
0: Ambulance 371 responding, 207 High Street, Paramount, Lifeline Call, 1644. Units responding High Street, Fairmont, responding to an 82-year-old female, negative contact with patient, negative P information.

0: 1645.
1: 20, Branson 7. 10, 20. 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Show me 10-8. 10-4.

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0: You think that last traffic stop I had a case?
1: Sure.
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1: RSQ 371 is responding from Reedsville.
0: MO 371 responding, 10 Deer 5 Saxon Street, Fall, 1656.

0: Sorry, I'm seeing them. 371.
1: Yeah.
0: Flying to an 88-year-old male that he fell, is unable to get up, his arm is bleeding. He will need access through the breezeway, come in the door, through the garage. It's going to be a brick residence.
1: About breezeway through the garage, copy.
0: Black hair. We're going to send EMS as well.
2: Yeah,

0: He also advised he does have the stove on in the residence.
1: En route to Fairmont.
0: Halo 33, transporting Fairmont. 1657.

0: 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Station 25, Company 14 EMS response. In the area, 438 Bingham Road, man down. 1658.
1: Can I clear you from the other call?
2: Yes, ma'am.
1: All right, so Medic 20 is responding to Bingham Road.
0: Medic 20 responding, 438 Bingham Road, man down, 1658.
1: Rescue Medic 20.
3: Yes.
1: Do we still need to Denver transport you?
4: We should have one for you in a second.
1: Excuse me.
0: Medic 20, caller advised that there's a male laying in the roadway throwing his arms around. We have Sheriff's Department route as well. It's going to be on the left-hand side coming up.

0: Fairmont 219. Guys, just received a call from Ms. Horton, 221 Spring Street, advised that the Mills vehicle is parked in the yard and they won't move it for maintenance to do their yard work. It's running an officer dispatch.
1: 219 Fairmont, they've been advised to give them a half hour to move it if they were leaving. Break.
0: Go ahead.
1: It's also on private property.
2: It's 438 Bayon Road, man down, station Myerson. In the area, 438 Bayon Road, man down, 1700 hours.
3: I was just out with the wrong way driver on Adam Street. He's been corrected. And you should be clear if you get any calls about that. It's handled. It was a white Subaru hatchback.
0: Chaplin.

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0: 14, fire chief.
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0: Captain 14, 1410, responding to scene.
1: Captain 14, 1410, responding to scene 1702. Did you copy the size up?
0: No, fireman.
1: Perfect.

0: 145.
1: We're just south of the split. Do you want us to respond to you?
2: Affirmative.
1: Fire Rescue 34 is responding to Binghamton Road from the 147.
3: 34, stand down. We're clear from our transport responding.
2: Can you recover by EMS? Go ahead.
4: You have a way of one.
2: Hey, we have a 34 in service, 1704. 34, your account number is 38480. Ambulance 30 responding, 439 Binghamton Road, man down, 1704.

0: RSU 30.
1: There you go.
0: What was the size of?
1: Male laying in the roadway, left-hand side coming up.

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1: 10-14, on scene. 1706. Hey, Mill 371 on scene, 1706.

0: 14, Barry.
1: Command 14.
0: He's cautious and alert from ADMS to check him out. He has blitzers on his feet also, let law enforcement know that it's an no-tail subject in case they're looking for him.
1: That's received.

0: 65. Fire department's advising this may be an Odell subject that we had a mental hygiene on earlier. I'm not sure if the paperwork's still good. Did you copy fires, traffic?
1: Affirmative.
0: Proceed.
1: Yeah, he was served and it subsequently released that same day.
0: Okay, well this is the man.
1: There's still an active DVP that needs served on him.
0: Do we have the paperwork?
1: I'm not sure. We should have it in our office, I think.
0: Center 65, you copy?
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0: 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The bus will not return.
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0: Ambulance 34 responding, 1120 Sunsea Lane, Medical Problem, 1713.

ambulance 34, responding to a 91-year-old female. Neck is swollen, pain in her arm and wrist. 1.2 liters of O2. Guys, it's going to be an ongoing issue. Third house on the right, beige residence. With a large bush and wheelchair ramp.

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1: 65.
0: I was revising the new pin to serve with that DVP. Is it showing active or?
1: Let me check.
0: Thank you.
1: Thirty on 17:20.

0: 65.
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0: I don't know that he's been served with a final.
1: Okay. He's going to be transported by AMS. Everything's 10-4 here.
0: Okay. It's showing that it wasn't issued until 6-17.
1: 10-4. If need be, I'll go grab it and take it home.
0: Okay.

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1: 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What do you guys?
0: Personal.
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0: Friend.
1: Myself and 274 en route to Charleston, high Eaton Price for getting mileage.
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1: 877.
0: 10-4.

0: 对吗？请父亲。
1: Good.
0: I have a trespassing complaint, 303 Nathan Place. Caller advised that she has bamboo outside of her fence. Believes there are people living inside of it. Can see blankets and bins and a red grocery cart. I'm unsure if there are people there now. I was wanting an officer to check it out.
1: Okay. 222, Charlie.
0: 222.
1: I have a 1027 out of West Virginia. Break.
0: Go ahead.
1: Frank, 936503.
0: 10.
1: 220 from. I also have a 1028 at West Virginia.
0: Okay.
1: David, Zebra, Tom, 113.
0: Definitely.

0: 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Can you start medication? Advise me of it.
1: Can I have your case 733?

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1: Four, four, six, Marion, 10-7, off duty.
2: 10-4, 4-6. Fire rescue, show ambulance, 27 arriving, Ruby Memorial.
0: 27 arriving, 1744. Rescue 33. Go ahead. He responded to a 46-year-old male resident has a headache, complaining of neck pain, possibly due to the heat.
3: Roger, safety.
0: I got a late return for the 28 of the offending vehicle.
1: Send for it. Cheetahs and Sanchez.
0: 10-4.

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0: 214 Fairmont.
1: 214.
0: Two Bay Angels riding out here, trying to get out of the sun for a couple minutes. They've been advised to move along. Show me clear.
1: 10-4.
2: Okay.
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0: Bigfoot, man. I just had people wave me down around the sheriff's office.
1: Taxi 5 on copy. Something in front of the sheriff's office.
0: I believe I have an unhoused subject waving me down in front of the sheriff's office.
1: Use 112 on the air, 1754.
0: Sir, is you 128 good? Cash me that.

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1: Fire Rescue 30 in service.
0: Humanitarian Service, 1756. Cat number 38503. You good?
1: Yeah, he didn't like my answer. He wanted to ride back to Arlington, Texas. He's now walked off speaking Spanish.

0: 6 for Marino 8, we're fine that. Can you fax it down?
1: 10-4.
0: Or have you already done so?
1: Have I already faxed it?
0: Disregard, I'm looking. Did we have a hygiene come in?
1: I believe that that is hygiene paperwork that they already had.
0: Okay, never mind. Thank you. Can you please send that down to me?
1: I can. Okay.

307 Halleck Road, Mon County, Falls, Sage calling response. 307 Halleck Road, Mon County, Falls, 1806.

0: 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They have a supervisor responding.
1: Okay.
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0: Ambulance 30 responding, 307 Halleck Road, Mon County, fall, 1807.

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1: Seventeen twelve.

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1: 25 responding.
0: Ambulance 25 is flying, 253 Little Mouth Mall Road, CBA, 1811.
2: 34 arriving Fairmont.
0: Ambulance 34 arriving Fairmont, 1811.
3: Wearing a blue shirt, looking in the windows of vehicles. He's now in the area of Woodchuck.
0: 10-4. RFC ambulance 30. You're responding to a 68-year-old female advised she got lightheaded and fell, does have a history of broken hips, conscious and alert, from a white Cape Cod style house.
4: Okay.
0: Fire is CMM 25.
2: Go.
0: 42-year-old male. Unable to speak, advised that he has been out in the heat, very confused, sweaty and lethargic, is breathing okay now. It's going to be a White House, gray on the bottom, black Subaru, outside.
2: Thank you.

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0: 1991, I believe. I'll be out with him across from the Alta Vista intersection on Moortown Avenue.
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0: Swan County advised they have a 671 responding from Marion County.
1: Where are they returning us?
0: They advised your discretion.
1: We're in service.
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0: 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I'll be out with another male on the intersection of Maryland and Morgantown.
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0: Frank, 146060969311.
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0: 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Leo is requesting EMS for transport to the hospital.
1: 10-4, what's the status?
0: You say he's been without his psych meds. A little manic.
1: Time for

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0: She was a check with the transit authority if anybody found a black Calvin Klein jacket on one of the transit buses that come from Whitehall to Fairmont.
1: Kevin.
0: Good.

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0: 219, Fairmont.
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0: Counselor that was EMS, I believe he may have been the one that they called about, but he didn't make any admissions. You should be Kenny.
1: Left garage advised so you don't see a jacket.
0: Say again.
1: Left garage, they will advise they don't believe they have any jackets on there.
0: 10-4.

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1: 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Very well.
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0: 27 responding.
1: Ambulance 27 responding, 3205 Husky Highway Fall, 1849. 27-year-old responding to an 87-year-old female fell from standing, negative LOC, but hit her head, bleeding from her arm, bleeding uncontrolled. She's going to be located in room 19.
0: That's safe.

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0: 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Caller advised that Tavon Horton is outside the property. Fairmont, 222.
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0: 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Following apparatus are reported out of service. Attack 82, attack 7, attack 34. 1900 hours.
1: I'm ready to tell you for that.
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0: 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Your show's clear.
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0: 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Maybe it was 27 months, 1904.

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0: The complainants from 221 Spring Street are back in the line. They just disconnected. They're very upset that nobody came and talked to them.
1: 10-4. I'll call up and you transfer me.
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0: Fairmont, did you have
1: 14 Fairmont, he's not on duty. What do you have?
0: 10, 4. I've got a Sheena Prince on the line wishing to speak with someone about multiple things. She's got several complaints.
1: 10, 4. He's transferred to his desk phone on the Heavenly voicemail.

0: completed the vehicle owner come back as?
1: It's an Amanda K. Johnson.
0: Yeah, thank you.
1: 10-4.

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0: Sam Hill has been advised to send the video to my email, and I'll review and take the prosecutor's office. Great.
1: Good.
0: I believe you sent the caller for 204 to my desk phone. Do you still have the phone number?
1: I thought that 204 was part of the lineup. He was marked 10-8 on the catch. He wasn't asking to speak with him specifically.
0: 10-4, I'll call up and transfer her to me real quick.
1: She's back on the line currently.
0: 10-4, if you just transfer to my desk, I'm done.
1: 10-4.

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1: Good.
0: FEMA advised me of an info number she got and wanted to notify 232 in regards to it. I will forward the information to him and show me tonight.
1: 10 4 19 20.

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0: I have Tori from CPS on the line. What do you advise?
1: My mobile.
0: Thanks.

0: Thanks, Mary. That was Dana Adele asking for cigarettes and coffee. He was provided with them today.
1: 10-4, 1938.

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Have a margarita by public service. He was wanting to speak to 72 since he's not available. He wants to speak with another deputy. What do you advise?

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1: Stand by. 1434 Warrior Fort Grid, rupture gas line coming in, respond. 1434 Warrior Fort Grid, rupture gas line coming in, take alert 1947, go ahead.
0: 29 acknowledges.
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0: Fire and Rescue Attack 95. DOH was working on the roadway, broke off a gas meter, and is now leaking.
1: That's received. Do we have any idea what the gas company it is?
0: It's going to be Diversified. They're currently trying to get a hold of somebody.
1: That's received.

0: Ambulance 27 arriving, Fairmont Medical.
1: Ambulance 27 arriving, Fairmont 1957.